0: Vara. 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
0: El Dorado. Een trip zonder bestemming. Met Jan van Biezen.
2: In the beginning, God created the heaven and the earth. The heaven and the earth. And God said, and God said, light, let there and there was light. Light. And there was light.
3: And God said,
2: and God said,
3: the water began
2: unto a firmament,
3: and let the dry land appear. And God called the dry land.

I can live with doubt and uncertainty and not knowing. I think it's much more interesting to live not knowing than to have answers which might be wrong. I don't feel frightened by not knowing things, by being lost in the mysterious universe without having any purpose, which is the way it really is, as far as I can tell, possibly.

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1: We are the music makers, and we are the dreamers of dreams, wandering by lone sea breakers and sitting by desolate streams, world losers and world forsakers, on whom the pale moon gleams.

A song is a room, however happy or sad, wherein you or I might dwell while either singing it or listening to it.

Oh. Feels good to stand still for a moment, doesn't it? We've put some miles behind us. Highways, city streets, little corners of the map that'll stick in the back of your mind. And yet there's still so much waiting ahead. From here, the road just keeps going. Some parts might look different, sound different, but that's the way it goes. So take it all in while we're here. And let's climb back in, keep our eyes open, and see what's waiting out there. Feels like the best part of this ride is still ahead.